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you ain't believe what I charge for a verse. 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Hey. 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Yeah. Matthew McConaughey.

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2: And that is La Seraphim. You guys were here last night. What'd you think? Give me a couple of stories from that.
7: I watched Jara Lawson and BTS 선배님들 perform here. I thought so exciting.
2: You guys are here. And the reason you're here is you guys are just a phenomenal group. You've been doing it for a second. And I've seen you perform a handful of times. And man, it just blows my mind. For people who are discovering La Seraphim for the first time tonight, what do you want new fans to know about La Seraphim?
6: I would say that we prepared a lot of our most La Seraphim-esque songs, and I think they're definitely songs that you can enjoy at a festival. 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
1: 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Come on.

0: The number one hit music station, JJS. Ever since he left me, the homie French Montana right there. He did drop a couple of new songs too, right? Speaking of new music, I got that Karol G on the other side, Baby Wild. Don't go anywhere. Big sample too.
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93.5 1027 JJS. Risk It All, Bruno Mars. I'm DJ Pup Dog holding it down. Thank you so much for hanging out with us. Check out his full album. A lot of good albums out right now. You can check that album out on that iHeartRadio app, or let me know some of your favorite ones so I can play it for you. It's at DJ Pup Dog.

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What up? I'm DJ Pub Dog holding you down. 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I'll be right back. Don't go anywhere.

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Okay, right there, the homie Lotto and Doja Cat. I'm DJ Pub Dog. I like that one right there. 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

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What up, man? I'm DJ Pub Duck. 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Tino Cucino Mornings is how Roanoke and Lynchburg wake up. 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

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Too Hard for the Radio, Drizzy Drake right there. 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
2: 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Kendrick Lamar right there. 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

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Bruno Mars with I Just Might. 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Keeping it going. Come on.

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What up? 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

93.5 1027 JJS. Risk It All, Bruno Mars. I'm DJ Pup Dog holding it down. Thank you so much for hanging out with us. Check out his full album. A lot of good albums out right now. 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It's at DJ Pup Dog.

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Pitbull and Lil Jon doing exactly what Pitbull and Lil Jon doing right there, man. 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

0: 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Geek a leak right there. I'm DJ Pub Dog. What's going on, man? Coming right back with some Too Hard from the Radio. Drizzy Drake, did you watch that stream he did a couple nights ago? What'd you think about it, man? Hit me up. It's at DJ Pub Dog. I'll be right back.
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Hate That I Made You Love Me, Ariana Grande right there. I'm DJ Pup Dog. 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Let's keep the vibes going right now. Come on.

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What up? I'm DJ Pub Dog. It was so great seeing everybody shut it down. That's one great thing about our iHeartRadio Music Festival. All the biggest artists from every genre on that stage. And if you missed it, or if you want to watch it again, you can stream it on Hulu, all right?

93.5 1027 JJS Mornings with Tino Cucino. Doja Cat right there. I'm DJ Pub Dog. Appreciate you hanging on me. Good morning, man. So much fun out in Vegas. Thursday night, I was out with Chris Brown and Usher. Make sure you find me up on the gram. Check out all the stuff that went down at our iHeartRadio Music Festival. It's at DJ Pub.

93.5 1027 JJS. That goes out to my girl Valerie. Happy birthday, mama. I'm DJ Pub Dog. That is my time. Thank you so much for hanging out with me all night. Let's chop it up in the metal world. Go hit that follow for your boy. I do a bunch of live mixes every day that you can catch on that iHeartRadio app. I got that top 30 countdown. Hit me up. I'll send you a bunch of live listen links right at DJ Pub Dog. Enjoy the rest of your Sunday. Have fun and be safe. Do not forget to spread love and be kind.

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You want to make sure that your registration tags are up to date and don't swerve. 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

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A couple things you might want to celebrate today. It is National Fried Rice Day, National Pepperoni Pizza Day, or National String Cheese Day. 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

0: 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Bruno Mars, Risk It All. Do you know my Bruno Mars theory from his Instagram post this week? I'm going to break that down coming up in just a little bit, okay? Got Kendrick SZA with that Luther. Let's go.
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JJS, the number one hit music station. Posty Doja, I like you. My name is Chino, and I got a theory that when artists post stuff on social media, it's with intent. They're trying to tell us something when they're not necessarily telling us something. So Bruno Mars posted a photo from Walt Disney World this past week, okay? And he was wearing a t-shirt from a Goofy movie. And he was wearing a Goofy hat. And he was standing with Goofy's son, Max, who's dressed in his gear from a Goofy movie. So that leads me to believe that it's intentional, that we're going to get a live-action Goofy movie with Bruno Mars playing Powerline. Just follow me on that. If you know, you know.

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5: Yes, let's go. What up, man? It's your boy DJ Pup Dog counting down the top 30 songs of the week. We're going to have some fun with it, man. All the biggest songs of the week right before the number one song, which is a little ways away. I do have that old school quick mix going down. And my friend, very talented Victoria Monet, she's got an album coming out. She's got a couple of songs on the countdown.

shouts to everybody rocking with us all throughout New England. Huge signal out there out in Boston on JMN 94.5. Leaks into Connecticut, Maine, New Hampshire, Rhode Island. Shouts to my guy Dylan. We worldwide on Lit X Live. Shouts to my guy Illegal. Tag us up. Let us know where you're checking us out from, all right? Might be it's last week on the countdown. It's Momo Boyd right here with Oops. It's on.

0: that number one spot. Put those guesses in right now. Hit me up. It's at DJ Puff Dog.
1: 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Karol G is going to keep it going right now with Baby Wow. Come on.
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0: 55 this weekend. Brent Faiyaz, he turns 31 this weekend. The homie The Dream, he turns 49 this weekend. Let me know some of your favorite Dream records so we could rock one for you. Young Jock, he turns 46 this weekend. Monday, September 27th, both the homies. Jason Derulo, it's his birthday, he turns 37. Wale, he turns 42 on Monday. Tuesday, September 22nd, Moneybag Yo, he turns 35. Shares a birthday with the little homie Jesse Murph, who turns 22. Wednesday, September 23rd, JD, Jermaine Dupri, he turns 54. He's back in his producer bag and going out there and DJing. Shouts to JD. What up? Thursday, September 24th, have my guy Token. It's his 28th birthday. He just dropped an album. Got a tour going on. Sold out a lot of shows already, man. Shouts to the homie Token. Friday, September 25th, have Will Smith. He turns 58. The homie T.I., he turns 46 on Friday. Let me know some of your favorite T.I. records so we can rock one for you. Super talented Rosalia, she turns 34. Childish Gambino, Danny Glover, he turns 43. And Teddy Swims, he turns 34 on Friday. Let's do it up for The Dream right now. He's got so many hits. Let's drop this classic one right here. Yo, Dream, talk to him real quick.
1: Yo, what's up? This is Dream.

0: 26 right there, going the other way. He was in the studio with me. Next hour after song number 16, Victoria Monet, she's going to be on, right? We got 25 of the biggest songs coming up. Let's do a birthday flashback for my guy, Young Jock. It's his birthday this weekend. This song still goes, man. It's going down. Yo, Jock, talk to him real quick.
1: What it is, it's your homie, Young Jock.

0: on Jock Records so we can rock one for you, right? We got 25 of the biggest songs coming up. Before we get there, Beanie Man, he just dropped an album. He's going to be on air with me in a couple weeks. He got Snoop Dogg on the record. Check out this song. Yo, Beanie, talk to him real quick.
1: Zaka, sound out now. Yes, this is Beanie Man. Yeah, man. Representing for the number one DJ, and he's giving you the baddest mix.

0: It's like 9 artists. Beanie Man will be on air with me in a couple of weeks, right? Next hour, I got Victoria Monet on air with me. We got 25 of the biggest songs coming up. Bieber with Speed Demon is going to keep it going next. Don't go anywhere. We'll be right back.
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0: 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Frankie V and Chino, what's going on? We out in Florida, 105.5 The Beat. Shorty and Quest, what up? Tag us up. Let us know where you're checking us out from, right? My guest next hour, Victoria Monet. She's got her song Reach Out on the countdown at song number 24 right here. Come on.
1: It's song number

0: going to take that number one spot. Put those guesses in right now. Hit me up. It's at DJ Pup Dog. 22 songs till we find out. Let's do a birthday flashback for my guy Wale. It's his birthday on Monday. Let's drop this classic one with Riri. Yo, Wale, talk to him real quick.
1: Yo, what up? This is Wale. And you rocking with my man DJ Pup Dog in the mix. Back at you.

0: Her other song, Reach Out, was in the countdown at song number 24. She's going to be on air with me after song number 16, all right? Jason Derulo is going to keep it going right now with Michiko.
1: It's song number 21, right here on...

0: today. Let me know some of your favorite songs that he's either on or produced, man. He's got a lot of those, man. Let's do a feature here real quick. Janae Aiko dropped a solid project last week. Here's one with Kendrick Lamar. Yo, Janae, talk to him real quick.
1: What's up? It's Janae Aiko. It's the big homie DJ.

0: and Kendrick Lamar. Janae dropped an album last week. I like that one right there. And if you want that song to be on the countdown, you got to download the stream and request it. Once it gets into the top 30, it gets right here on your favorite station, right? We got 20 of the biggest songs coming up. Let's do a birthday flashback. This Friday is my guy T.I.'s birthday. Let's drop this classic one right here with Riri. Yo, Tip, talk to him real quick.
1: Yo, what's happening, partner? It's your boy T.I.P.

0: Tip at TI. He actually dropped a new song with Quavo, man. It's pretty solid. If you haven't heard it yet, definitely go check that one out. Right? I got 20 of the biggest songs coming up. Plus, right after song number 16, Victoria Monet, she's going to be on air with me. Skilla Baby, Chris Brown, Bryson Tiller with Face Card is going to keep it going next. Don't go anywhere. We'll be right back.
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1: Let's go.
0: Yes, let's go. What up, man? I'm DJ Pup Dog, counting down the top 30 songs of the week. If you're just joining in, you're a little late. I already did 10 of the top 30 records. You're in at a good time. I got 20 of the biggest songs coming up. Plus, right after song number 16, my girl Victoria Monet. She's going to be on air with us next week. Set those reminders. Come a little earlier. I count down the top 30 songs of the week right here on your favorite station, right? Skillet Baby, Chris Brown, Bryson Tiller with Face Card is going to start it off right now. Let's go.
1: It's song number

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This countdown is your countdown from your downloads, your streams, your requests. 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Right after song number 16, my girl Victoria Monet, she's going to

0: 55 this weekend. Ren Faez, he turns 31 this weekend. The homie The Dream, he turns 49 this weekend. Let me know some of your favorite Dream records so we could rock one for you. Young Jock, he turns 46 this weekend. Monday, September 27th, both the homies, Jason Derulo, it's his birthday, he turns 37. Wale, he turns 42 on Monday. Tuesday, September 22nd, Moneybag Yo, he turns 35. Shares a birthday with the little homie, Jesse Murph, who turns 22. Wednesday, September 23rd, JD, Jermaine Dupree, he turns 54. He's back in his producer bag and going out there and DJing. Shouts to JD. What up? Thursday, September 24th, have my guy, Token. It's his 28th birthday. He just dropped an album. Got a tour going on. Sold out a lot of shows already, man. Shouts to the homie Token. Friday, September 25th, have Will Smith. He turns 58. The homie T.I., he turns 46 on Friday. Let me know some of your favorite T.I. records so we can rock one for you. Super talented Rosalia, she turns 34. Childish Gambino, Danny Glover, he turns 43. And Teddy Swims, he turns 34 on Friday. Let's do it up for The Dream right now. He's got so many hits. Let's drop this classic one right here. Yo, Dream, talk to him real quick.
1: Yo, what's up? This is the American Dream, and you're live in the mix with

0: Frank Camilla, that's song number 16. I'm DJ Pub Dog. We're at the halfway point. 15 of the biggest songs going down. And right before the number one song, I do have that old school quick mix, right? But right now, let's stop down the countdown. My homegirl, my friend, Victoria Monet is on. Victoria, what up?
1: Hello.
0: What's up, my friend? How you doing?
1: How you doing?
0: I'm great. Great to see you.
1: So good to see you.
0: I love watching how much fun you're having on these tours, man. I don't know if you see all, I know your social is blowing up all the time, but it just looks like so much fun you're having out there, man. Good job.
1: Oh my God, thank you. I mean, I'm living my dream. I dreamed this up as a kid and now it's happening. So I'm like, oh my God, the ability to enjoy it is paramount. So I'm thankful to be here.
0: I know we've talked about this every time we, you know, as a person in the industry, we know how hard you've been working for such a long time. But now you've become a household name. Like, how is it when you lie down in bed at night, like you're doing everything you love? What is that feeling like when you get into bed at night just by yourself?
1: Gratitude. I go to sleep thanking God. I wake up thanking God. I've got my little frequency machine playing. You know, I have my meditations. I'm trying to read a little bit in the mornings before I touch my phone. And it's really just a bunch of gratitude because there were times where I didn't have this life.
0: Right.
1: Times where I wish for what I have today. And I obviously still wish for more. I'm still aspiring to do more things. But to just be where you are and be grateful is, like, I think what attracts more great things. It's like how you view the world. What color and what frequency are you vibrating on? Like, when you look outside, are you trying to pick out the flaws? Or are you like, oh wow, I really like what I see? And it just becomes habitual for you to just pick up more positive thoughts. You know?
0: I love that. And Frequency of Love. Here we go. Perfect segue into the album right there, man. Because you actually lived that life, even off air when we were talking a couple of times when you've been out here or when we've seen each other. That energy, I'm all about that energy right now, too. If someone starts talking negative, I just like either will completely just like I'll let it go through one ear or the other, or I'll just walk away because it's like I don't even need that around me. You know what I mean?
1: Yeah.
0: We're too grown for all that now.
1: Seriously. And you also sometimes have to question people's intention in telling you.
0: Right.
1: You're like, do you want to share a trauma? Do you feel like we bond best over negative things? Or do you want to, let's talk about the good things being done in the world that we can bond over and be a part of?
0: Right.
1: You know, obviously it's important to be aware of things going on, but also with a solution-based mindset. Like, okay, so what do we do about it? Versus
0: right.
1: Like, did you hear?
0: Yeah. Nope. You know what? I actually didn't hear. I stay away from all that. Like what you just said a little while ago about staying away from your phone in the morning. That is so big right now. Like, it's just so much. One, it's so much fake news out there. There's so much AI stuff happening. So you can scroll for 10, 15 minutes or even longer and got so many times. And you're like, I just wasted 15 minutes of my life, you know?
1: Yeah, and it also sets the tone for the rest of your day. So even subconsciously, you may not even realize, mm-hmm. You feel like you're so powerful that you can switch your mood, see
0: right.
1: All this negative stuff and switch your mood, but it's in your psyche and it becomes a part of the DNA of your brain.
0: Yeah.
1: So, you know, try your best to push it away. I know sometimes it's hard, especially being a business person.
0: Right.
1: You got things you got to do right when you wake up. But
0: right.
1: Having some time for yourself to set your intentions, to set your day up for success and think positive, then you start seeing, it's almost like if you buy a new car and then you're like, suddenly you see that car everywhere. It's because that's what's on your mind.
0: Right.
1: And so when you think of the world and, you know, hearing bad things happening, you start to see more of those bad things. It becomes your whole day. So
0: I love that, man. Victoria Monet, you know, the big brother in me tries to tell people, but then when people roll their eyes, it's literally going back to like the crack days or being a drug addict. It's like, no, I got this. I'm in control of this, and don't realize how bad it's gotten. Right. So anyways, that's another whole conversation. We're reaching out right now. The single is out right now too, bro. Great song. I'm a big believer in, you know, I know this is more of a you know, relationship, and you got to reach out and you got to shoot your shot. But reaching out to somebody in the world that we live in now, anytime I think about somebody, I just shoot them a quick text because you don't know how fast life goes. And you always say, oh, I was just thinking about you, and now it's been a month. You know?
1: Yes, you know, it's all about human connection. No matter what the intention is, it's really just about us connecting with each other, which is essentially what we're asking for to feel on social media. We want to feel more connected with each other. So doing that outside of socials, mm-hmm. or, you know, checking in with somebody that may have crossed your mind, because there's probably a reason why God put them on your mind.
0: Right.
1: And maybe they were thinking about you too. Sometimes they're like, if you'd say that to someone, that you might get the response like, oh my God, I was just talking about you. Like, yeah. Those little, you know, coincidences mean a lot, but it's really just, you know, maintaining connection and taking initiative to check on people. And that's so good that you do that, because I think we get so distracted and before we know it, you're right, too much time has passed.
0: It goes by quick, man. Victoria Monet is on the first leg of the tour. You shut it down with Bruno.
1: So he's just like giving so many really great artists opportunity to, you know, live in his stadiums.
0: Right. And now you just announced your tour. Congratulations.
1: Yeah. You know, I'm dropping an album, so.
0: Yep.
1: May or may not have to tour that album.
0: Victoria Monet, Frequency of Love is out October 2nd. Where are we going with this album compared to like Jaguar?
1: For this album, I think for Jaguar, I felt more like I had a fight. You know, Jaguar, when I think of Jaguar, I think of claws and I think of a strong bite and I think of finding your way through, you know, a jungle and being a huntress. And for the Frequency of Love, I'm more so attracting the things that I want. It's much more soft, and you'll hear that in my voice and in the musicality of the album as well, but also choosing a different frequency. So choosing love, even with all the chaos or even with all the negativity, even with all the hate, and addressing different ways that love can manifest through each frequency. So that's on the album as well.
0: I love that, man. October 2nd. You were supposed to play me some stuff last time, so maybe off air when you're done with all these things, you're going to play me some of this album, because I know it's on your phone.
1: You know what's so crazy? I have the link. I just need to send you the link. Okay. I have an album link and a password. I'm
0: saying. All right. Well, you know, me and you could talk forever. I had so many things I want to talk to you about, but you got so many of these things going on that I can't.
1: So funny.
0: Can you call me back after you're done with all this promo, please?
1: Yeah, I'm going to call you back.
0: Yo, Victoria Monet, nothing but love. So happy to see. Please give Hazel my love. I love watching her grow in front of us, man. Victoria Monet's on. Just dropped a new song, too. You got a lot of work to do after this promo, mama.
1: So I got to send you that. I got to call you back. I got to send you the album. We got a to-do list
0: here. Oh, man. All right.
1: Happy to talk to you and vibe with you all the time.
0: Yo, I got a lot of love for you, Victoria. I can't wait to see you when you come in town, man. I'm going to be respectful of all the other people that need to talk to you, so I'm going to let you go.
1: Okay. I appreciate you. I'll see you so soon.
0: You'll see me soon for sure. All right, Victoria. Thank you.
1: Thank you. Bye.
0: That is the homie Victoria Monet right there. Just dropped the song Juicy. Looking forward to her album October 2nd. Here we go. Come on.

0: countdown. She was just on air with me. Her other song, Reach Out, is on the countdown. She's got an album coming out on October 2nd. Just announced her tour. If you missed out on this conversation, I'll podcast this whole show up when the weekend is done. We got 15 of the biggest songs coming up. Okay, from Latto and Doja Cat is going to keep it going next. Don't go anywhere. We'll be right back.
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0: Cat right there coming in at song number 15. Shout out to everybody rocking with us out in New York on Jams. Terry, what's going on? We out in the LA Riverside area on 99.1 KGGI. Tag us up. Let us know where you're checking us out from, right? Drake is going to keep it going right now with Janet. Shut the F up. Come on.
1: It's song number 14 right here on

0: That thing's not going to go anywhere. We got 12 of the biggest songs going down, but right now let's do a birthday flashback for the homie Childish Gambino. It's his birthday on Friday. Let's drop this classic one right here. Yo, Danny Glover, talk to him real quick.
1: Hey, this is Childish Gambino. DJ Pup Dog is

0: there. It's his birthday on Friday. He's so talented. Singer, rapper, acting. He does it all, man. Last time I was with him, we were talking about him wanting to start a little radio station from his house. Got to follow up on that and see where he's at with that, man. It's your boy Pup Dog holding it down, counting down the top 30 songs of the week. Keeping it going. It's Ye and Lauryn Hill right now with I Can't Wait.
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0: that song has on kids. Check this out.
1: Even with me, I'm paying attention to what my kids are listening to and what they do on TikToks. Like, when I see my daughter on TikTok, I'm like, hey, what's that? You know, and I talk to her as a mom, like, okay, you know, this is cool, but it's a cute little dance, but we not doing that. So I think that for me, it's just about having fun and making good music and making people feel good. But when it comes to the nitty gritty of, you know, teaching right from wrong, that's a parent shop.
0: That is Young Miami. When she was on air with me, check out that full clip on my blog. Find me up at DJ Pup Dog. Let's do a birthday flashback for the homie Wale. It's his

Hey, let me know some of your favorite Wale records so we can rock one for you, right? I got 10 of the biggest songs coming up. Let's do a future hit. These young ladies were on air with me last week. It's Akon's group. They're three sisters. Their name is The Simian. Let's get into this one right here. It's called Sugar. Come on. Yeah.

0: Akon, Simi and his three sisters, signed with Akon. They were on there with me last week. If you missed it, find me up on my podcast or hit me up. I'll send you all the links. You can check out the full video interviews too. Find me up. It's at DJ Pup Dog on YouTube, right? We got 10 of the biggest songs coming up. Plus, right before the number one song, I do have that old school quick mix going down. Tems with What You Need is going to keep it going next. Don't go anywhere. We'll be right back.
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0: on the spot, put those guesses in. Right now, hit me up. It's at DJ Pup Dog. 8 songs till we find out. Let's do a birthday flashback for my guy T.I. It's his birthday this Friday. Let's drop this classic one right here. Yo, Tip, talk to him real quick.
1: Yo, what's happening, partner?

Lady T.I. It's his birthday this coming Friday. Let me know some of your favorite T.I. records. He did drop a new one with Quavo called Backwards. Super dope record, man. Shouts to the homie Tip. Keeping the countdown going right here is Lil Baby with Dead Fresh. Come on. It's song number

0: turns 55 this weekend. Ren Faez, he turns 31 this weekend. The homie The Dream, he turns 49 this weekend. Let me know some of your favorite Dream records so we could rock one for you. Young Jock, he turns 46 this weekend. Monday, September 27th, both the homies. Jason Derulo, it's his birthday, he turns 37. Wale, he turns 42 on Monday. Tuesday, September 22nd, Moneybag Yo, he turns 35. Shares a birthday with the little homie Jesse Murph, who turns 22. Wednesday, September 23rd, JD, Jermaine Dupri, he turns 54. He's back in his producer bag and going out there and DJing. Shouts to JD. What up? Thursday, September 24th, have my guy Token. It's his 28th birthday. He just dropped an album. Got a tour going on. Sold out a lot of shows already, man. Shouts to the homie Token. Friday, September 25th, have Will Smith. He turns 58. The homie T.I., he turns 46 on Friday. Let me know some of your favorite T.I. records so we can rock one for you. Super talented Rosalia, she turns 34. Childish Gambino, Danny Glover, he turns 43. And Teddy Swims, he turns 34 on Friday. Let's do it up for The Dream right now. He's got so many hits. Let's drop this classic one right here. Yo, Dream, talk to him real quick.
1: Yo, what's up? This is the American Dream, and you're live in the mix with my...

0: old school quick mix. Let's do a future hit real quick. Arema, he dropped this last week. I like this one. This one's called Oh No. Yo, Rema, talk to him real quick.
1: Yo, what's up? It's Rema. You're live in the mix with my guy, DJ Pup Dawg, right here on your favorite station. Yo, Pup, drop my new joint. Let's go.

0: 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Once it gets to the top 30, it gets right here on your favorite station, right? We got 5 of the biggest songs coming up. Plus, right before that number one song, I do have that old school quick mix. Former number one song, Ariana Grande with Hate That I Made You Love Me, is going to keep it going next. Don't go anywhere. We'll be right back.
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0: Britney, former number one song, coming in at song number 5. 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I compile them up right here on your favorite station. Before I get into the J. Cole, shouts to the broski, man. He stopped down the show to give me some love.
1: That's just remind me of, like, the come up, you know, the end is rap. Not the project that I got, but the actual, like, journey to get to where I'm at now. And as it started playing, I just remember, y'all made some noise with my name, Puff Dog in this motherfucker. I seen him in the hallway. Radio station is very supportive of it. Still to this day, I appreciate that shit. That's the type of shit I think about when that song is playing. How many shows you done did here early on, you know what I mean? And if you knew that, would I consider you a day one?
0: That is the homie J. Cole. Had the number one spot with this one. Here he is with Legacy.
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rock out their house parties, man. Hit me up. I'll send you all those links. It's got a lot of new and classic joints all mixed in. It's at DJ Pup Dawg, right? Your new number one song right here. Cardi B getting back at it with Aha. Come on.

0: Countdown. She's got an album coming out. She was on air with me earlier. I'll podcast this whole show up when the weekend is done. I go by the name of DJ Pub Dog. Appreciate you hanging out with me for the last 3 hours. You can catch up with me and the squad. We got a YouTube page up and all that. It's at DJ Pub Dog Top 30 Countdown. DJ Pub Dog's Top 30 Countdown is produced and written by Kareem. Production assistants, Angelica, Gabby, FaZe, Lucas. And thank you to our syndicated partners at G Networks. And of course, thank you to you for rocking out with us. You are definitely part of the show from your downloads, your streams, your requests. I just compile them up. This countdown is your countdown. I always leave you out with a positive quote with my homegirl Victoria Monet being on. Let's let Victoria do that positive quote.
1: People always are like, you're like the combination of the five people who are closest to you. So like if you get that energy around you, and if you get people who have a lot of the things that you're aspiring to have, it just makes you elevate. It feels like you're re-inspired in a completely different way.
0: You are the company you keep. Love that one right there. That's Victoria Monet. If you got a motivational quote that you saw this week or just having your phone saved up, tag me up in it. Let me know what station you're listening to me on and I'll shout you out if I run it, all right? I appreciate you hanging out with me. I go by the name of DJ Pub Dog. You can catch me on the air or up in the air. Either way, your boy Pub Dog is on its way up. Enjoy the rest of your day. Enjoy the rest of your week. Stay up, stay blessed. Do not forget to spread love and be kind. Pub Dog, I'm out. One love. Peace.
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Let me tell you, a time was had at our iHeartRadio Music Festival. I can't believe all that went down Friday and last night. Oh my gosh, I hope you got to hear it live right here and on the iHeartRadio app, and I hope you got to see it on Hulu and Disney Plus. I can't wait to relive it, to rewatch it. Cardi B, Snoop Dogg, BTS. I've never heard T-Mobile Arena be that loud. You can see it on social media too, at iHeartRadio, at iHeart Festival. I mean, I can't wait for next year. I know. And we just went through it. But it was

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2: 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What up? It's Visa on a radio. Big chillin' on this Sunday. Hopefully you're doing good. 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Let's talk about that next.
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1: Ariana Grande on this Sunday afternoon. I gotta shout out everybody working, man. It's all good. You're gonna have a day off when everybody else gotta work, right? You're gonna get the last laugh, right? French Montana next for Metro Boomin.

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1: 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It's Visa on the radio. Hey, don't forget, if you missed our iHeartRadio Music Festival night number 2 last night, you could still check it out right now on Disney Plus or Hulu. 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
1: Bad Bunny right there. What's up? It's Visa on the radio. Got Justin Bieber next with Chris Brown right here.

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1: 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What up? 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So Drake teasing maybe a potential 2027 world tour. You guys ready for that? It's OG Drake right here with Hold On, We're Going Home.

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2: 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What up? 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
1: Drag Too Hard for the Radio. What's up? It's Visa on the Radio. Don't forget, two ways to hit me up. Of course, on my socials, at Visa on the Radio, and with the top back mic on the iHeartRadio app. Just hit that red microphone button, all right? I got Missy Elliott and Ciara. Ciara did her thing this past weekend. I got that 1-2 step next to Justin Bieber.

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1: Ciara went to step. It's Beast on Radio. She did her thing at her iHeartRadio Music Festival. And if you missed any of it, dude, go back to Disney Plus and Hulu right now to relive it. Because, dude, we're still fresh from our festival. Hasn't been 24 hours yet, man. Let's get on this Dave Tams Radio.

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2: Titi me preguntó si tengo mucha novia. Mucha novia, hoy tengo a una, mañana a otra, ey. Pero no hay boda, Titi me preguntó si tengo mucha novia. Mucha